0: Kelce and Taylor Swift's dog, Wendy.
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7: 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Between rushing to work and taking care of the kids, there's not much time left over for me. 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And then I got the family to make some changes too. We started by keeping a bowl of fresh fruit on the counter, and I limit the amount of sweet snacks I keep in the house. I've also found some creative ways to add more vegetables to our meals. We're taking more walks, and on the weekends, we head down to the pool at the rec center. It doesn't happen every day, but it does happen. You don't have to change your entire life to be healthier. Just make some simple changes and include your family. 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
8: 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And when you do, your kids will too. A challenge from USDA.
9: ABC News, I'm Stephanie Officer. The United Nations monitoring Colombia's recovery from a magnitude 7.4 earthquake that so far has killed 132. UN Deputy Spokesperson Farhan Haq.
10: Our thoughts go out to all who have suffered as a result of this earthquake, and we stand ready to help as needed.
9: The White House has pledged $15.5 million in aid for Colombia's earthquake response. The former Joint Base in Charleston, South Carolina, renamed today in honor of that state's late Senator Lindsey Graham. At the ceremony, Defense Secretary Pete Hegseth said Graham dedicated his life to serving the state and the U.S. Armed Forces.
11: Those gray tails that say Charleston, now when they land in far-flung places, will say Graham. The world will remember that name.
9: Hegseth saying Graham knew that to ensure peace, we must be prepared for war. Graham died on July 11th at the age of 71. This is ABC News.
12: Here's your sports radio forecast. Tonight has a chance of showers and thunderstorms, staying mostly cloudy with a low around 72. Chance of showers on Tuesday, mostly sunny and hot with a high near 92. Tuesday night has a chance of showers, partly cloudy with a low around 71. Slight chance of showers on Wednesday, becoming sunny and hot with a high near 92. And Thursday will be mostly sunny and hot with a high near 92. And that's your forecast here on Sports Radio.
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0: Fox Sports Radio, our couple, Kelvin Washington, Eve from Salam, who's in for Rob on this Magic City Monday. Big shout out to Mike Hill, who joined us. Appreciate him as always. Baby, catch a charge. That's right, you can follow him at It's Mike Hill. By the way, if you miss any of today's show, check out the podcast. Just search iCouple wherever you get your podcast. 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You'll find the best of in a full version as well. Rob G will get that up for us here shortly as well. Still a lot coming up next time. We got to talk about Scottie Pippen. Scottie, get it. Hey, I don't clean, but let me tell you, I got this ring. Gobble me, swallow me, drip down inside me, get inside of me.
1: Hey, yo!
2: That's Rob with the glizzy.
1: Yeah. Gobble me, swallow me.
2: Good Lord.
3: You got a tissue.
0: Yeah, sometimes. Hey, you know what's funny, Ephraim? And I know you feel this. Like, now that we have kids, and we're, you know, we're older, we're a different place in life. You hear some of the songs nowadays, you're like, oh, this is great. This is too much. This is a... And we do forget sometimes our songs was a little wild, too.
2: See, that's the difference between you and I. I've never felt like that about current songs because I thought ours were worse, right? If just put on,
0: I won't go worse, but
2: just
0: I think
2: put
0: equal.
2: On Freaky Tales.
0: No, well, that okay, well, that, boom, that was different boom, than boom, that. That boom, wasn't boom, fully on
2: boom,
0: radio.
2: Boom, boom, boom, boom, boom, boom, boom, boom.
0: Shout out to Too Short,
2: man.
0: We had to
2: sneak and listen to that tape because I met this girl. Yeah, her name was Janet. And so on and so forth.
0: That's all you got to, yeah. Well, I one up you maybe. Well, I don't know if I can one up that, but Akinelli.
2: Akinelli. Yeah. You know?
0: These are the tales that I tell so well. What'd you say, Too Short?
4: Gets really dirty there.
2: It gets really bad.
0: You can play.
2: Really quick.
4: That's
0: about
2: Two Live Crew. Like, so when you listen to you go back and listen. Right, like
0: it,
2: you're like okay, right? Dude. Kia, right?
0: Her neck and her,
2: So when I'm listening to theirs, I'm like, okay, all right.
0: Yeah, we might have been a little worse.
2: Right.
0: One thing we did better though, you got to give me this, and it's the radio, like the music radio, you know, jocking me. Because the era was different, where FCC rules, like we reverse words, and you know, like we. Edit, we use other phrases that you might know what I said, but on the radio version. Now they just go, it is just like the last little bit. Like, you know what they say. Ours, we used to have to say another word for it.
2: Well, satellite saved the songs, right? It saved the ability to listen to songs uncensored.
0: Yeah.
2: Before, if you didn't have the tape, and you heard like Gin and Juice, or you heard something like that on the radio, you grew up singing the edited version. And then when you heard the real version, you like, oh, wait a minute.
0: There's a few songs that caught you off guard.
2: Oh, my.
0: He was saying what this whole time? Oh,
2: right,
0: shit.
2: Right. Like you did, one of the songs that Country Grammar was like that. It was so big.
3: But the edited one's not even bad, like the unedited one.
2: Yeah, but you don't even know what he, like...
3: When he's talking about the street sweeper,
2: all of that. Like,
3: that's not even... Why you gotta drop that out?
2: But you don't even know, like, when you listen to the real one...
0: That's my point, Rob G. You couldn't do that back then. You can talk about street sweep. Now they Draco.
2: They
0: can say whatever. You couldn't say street sweep back then in the 90s, early 2000s.
5: Are you
0: kidding me? So they had to. That's why I said they had to be creative. You know, somebody said tickle bitty. You know what I'm saying? You know what I'm saying? So there was some reversing and some flipping. They had to be creative. Now
2: in your worldly days.
0: We giving you one version. You yourself edit and chop it up if you want to.
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20: In Major League Baseball, the New York Mets have a 7-4 lead at Atlanta in the bottom of the fifth inning. Mets scored 5 in the top of the first inning, including a grand slam by Brett Beatty. Francisco Lindor hit a home run in the third inning, his 11th of the campaign. Toronto's Charles McAdoo, a solo home run, helping the Blue Jays go up 2-0 over.

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8: ABC News, I'm Stephanie Officer. Todd Blanche sworn in earlier today as the nation's next attorney general. He was narrowly confirmed in a 50-49 vote in the wee hours of Saturday morning. Blanche had been acting AG since April after his predecessor, Pam Bondi, was fired. HHS Secretary RFK Jr. announcing two proposals today, one requiring manufacturers notify the FDA when a substance added to human or animal food is generally recognized as safe, known as GRAS. The other, created with the agricultural secretary, is the federal government's very first proposed definition of ultra-processed foods or junk foods.
9: Research has linked high consumption of ultra-processed food to inflammation and to chronic diseases, including type 2 diabetes and heart disease and Alzheimer's disease. Yet researchers and federal agencies still lack a common definition, federal definition of ultra-processed foods.
8: This is ABC News.
10: Here's your sports radio forecast. Tonight has a chance of showers and thunderstorms, staying mostly cloudy with a low around 72. Chance of showers on Tuesday, mostly sunny and hot with a high near 92. Tuesday night has a chance of showers, partly cloudy with a low around 71. Slight chance of showers on Wednesday, becoming sunny and hot with a high near 92. And Thursday will be mostly sunny and hot with a high near 92. And that's your forecast here on Sports Radio.
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13: Boy, toy named Troy, used to live in Detroit. Big, big,
14: what
13: big
14: up, though?
13: Money, he was getting some coins. Was in shootouts with the Lord, but he lived in a palace. Both bought me Alex and the McQueen, he was keeping me stylish. Now that's real.
14: All right, I come on the Magic City Monday. Kelvin Washington, Ephraim Salam, Ephraim, man, appreciate you. And for Rob today,
15: of
14: you'll
15: course.
14: Be in the next 2 days or so, right? Am I not mistaken?
16: Wow.
15: I'm here.
14: Yeah. So shout out to Ephraim, man. Appreciate you as always. And our guests throughout the show, Mike Hill, Jerry Harrison Jr. Appreciate the fellas joining.

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1: 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At the White House today, ABC's Mary Bruce asked President Trump about the status of U.S.-Iran peace talks and his threats against that country.
2: You said this last round of talks was Iran's last chance before decapitation. So what now? What
3: You'll
2: comes
3: find
2: next?
3: Out. You'll find out.
2: Are you still, are massive escalation, is that still on the table?
3: Well, we have that certainly that ability if we want to do that.
1: 70 million people in the Northeast are under storm alerts as a powerful system moves through the region. Severe thunderstorms in effect along the East Coast. ABC's chief meteorologist, Ginger Zee.
4: Sunday night, southwest of Chicago, severe storms rolled multiple train cars off their tracks in the town of Ransom, Illinois. Heat-fueled, scattered thunderstorms slammed the Northeast throughout the weekend. From New York City to Springfield, Massachusetts, a golfer taking shelter on a golf course in Cincinnati nearly killed by a lightning strike Friday, telling ABC News he lost all feeling in his body temporarily.
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5: Here's your sports radio forecast. Tonight has a chance of showers and thunderstorms, staying mostly cloudy with a low around 72. Chance of showers on Tuesday, mostly sunny and hot with a high near 92. Tuesday night has a chance of showers, partly cloudy with a low around 71. Slight chance of showers on Wednesday, becoming sunny and hot with a high near 92. And Thursday will be mostly sunny and hot with a high near 92. And that's your forecast here on Sports Radio.
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9: not
7: together,
9: the same person.
7: But
9: no.
7: Not the same person.
9: Not to be confused.
7: So we got a big baseball story coming up in a few minutes because I can tell you exactly what's wrong with the Dodgers.
9: You can.
7: And I can always tell you one thing that I warned everybody about. But first, I'm starting to think we called the quarterback situation in Vegas a little bit too early for Kirk Cousins. Right? Now, look, when I was on vacation this weekend and I saw that Kirk Cousins got in a training camp fight, really, I thought it was a fake headline. Kirk Cousins got in a fight in training camp.
9: Yeah.
7: Then I saw, oh no, Max Crosby hitting him when he wasn't supposed to. Oh no, that tracks. That tracks for Max Crosby, 100%. But the fact that Cousins gets involved in it and they go at it and they were both given days off when really, what did Kirk Cousins do other than stand up for himself? I'm starting to think that maybe the door is open a little bit more for Fernando Mendoza to win this job for week one. Already we know that we are in camp and Cousins has not looked good until today. Supposedly today was his best day of camp and he looked good. And maybe he kind of had to because we know that Mendoza has looked good in the time he has had. He's going to get the bulk of the playing over the course of the preseason for the Raiders. And I'm starting to wonder if this was a competition where the Raiders decided, not that it's fixed, but okay, if we name Kirk Cousins the starter right away, then no one's going to, we don't have to go through training camp and Mendoza getting questions about, can you start? What do you think about this? And how do you think today? Do you think you can still win the job over Cousins? And they're not spending every day talking about a quarterback derby. So I get that. But I'm sort of wondering if the Raiders are sitting back and their philosophy has been, well, maybe Mendoza's not ready yet. We'll name Cousins the starter. But if Mendoza plays great in the preseason and he plays undeniably great where he looks good, can handle all the situations, if this isn't going to be a case where the Raiders say, okay, our best case scenario is now open. Fernando Mendoza is going to be our starting quarterback to start the year. And just seeing the last few days, the way things have gone, Cousins getting the day off, not playing well, talking about giving Mendoza a lot of playing time in the games coming up, the next three games. I'm really wondering if okay, this was the Raiders' plan all along. If Mendoza shows he's not ready,

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7: Here's your sports radio forecast. Tonight has a chance of showers and thunderstorms, being mostly cloudy with a low around 72. Chance of showers on Tuesday, mostly sunny and hot with a high near 92. Tuesday night has a chance of showers, partly cloudy with a low around 71. Slight chance of showers on Wednesday, becoming sunny and hot with a high near 92. And Thursday will be mostly sunny and hot with a high near 92. And that's your forecast here on Sports Radio.
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11: 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You'll find today's full show and a best of version posted right after we get off the air. So, a big day in training camp for one quarterback, but before we get to that, we have to address the Bills' new stadium.
13: Oh, my.
11: Okay, this...
13: They had the open house over the weekend.
11: Yes, I know. Highmark Stadium. Bills, they've been talking about this for years. Their brand-new stadium. It opens. There's pictures of it all over. And the good of it first is that it looks beautiful. The stadium looks tremendous. Now, I know you're gussing it up for the pictures and the tours and everything else, but it looks incredible. It really does look beautiful. Like, I'm a huge fan of the aesthetics for this, the seats, the colors they use. It looks incredible.
13: But it's also replacing a stadium next door where they've been since 1973.
11: Yeah.
13: So even if you have a small bit of a roof in the Buffalo weather for half the NFL season, that will benefit the fans like the old place never did. And by the way, the personal seat license owners were able to sit in their new seats for the first time on Saturday night at this event.
11: Yeah, it looks amazing. Like, I love the look of it. It looks great. But it's not getting the reception that you would think a new stadium would get, because all over are examples of how sight lines and scoreboards have been absolutely part of an epic fail by the Bills in opening this stadium, right?
13: I saw the video board. It wasn't very large, especially compared to some other NFL stadiums.
11: I mean, the first thing is fans are upset. The video boards are small. And you look at the video boards, and yeah, the video board is small. And I'm saying to myself, how do you not try to put up the biggest video board there is, right? How do you not do that? Like, I feel like going to this game is like going to the Rose Bowl, where, okay, I'm going to be able to see a little bit of the Rose Bowl, as beautiful as the field is, as beautiful as the sight lines are.
13: And it is.
11: The Rose Bowl is one of the worst. The game day experience at the Rose Bowl is terrible because there's no Wi-Fi. There's no replay. There's two tiny boards at the end of the stadiums where you say to yourself, my God, I'm in 1987. This is where I'm at. Like,
13: or 1927.
11: I really, yeah. I mean, when I go to a game there, if something happens and the officials are looking

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3: ABC News, I'm Stephanie Officer. Aid groups are deploying to Western Colombia after Monday's powerful 7.4 magnitude earthquake. Officials say killed at least 132 people. Around 1,600 buildings were reported damaged or collapsed.

0: Sunny and hot with a high near 92. And Thursday will be mostly sunny and hot with a high near 92. And that's your forecast here on Sports Radio.
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0: not test the water someplace else.
1: Especially right? the way he gets hit there.
0: Right. Yeah. Like, I'm going to go someplace else where I think I can have a better back half of my prime and maybe win a Super Bowl or two. Like, you saw what happened to Tom Brady. Hey, Tom Brady left his longtime team. What's he going to win after? And it goes when he's 40 years old. I bet Brady wishes he would have left the Patriots 10 years ago. Right? I wish I would have left and had 10 years someplace else other than New England.
1: And Burrow is about 30 years old.
0: Burrow, if this is not a big year, he is going to talk about wanting out. He's got 2 years left on his deal. It will be a feeding frenzy for him because knowing Cincinnati is not a place where people are going to show up and sign in free agency and you can build a winner because it's Cincinnati and still the stigma with the Browns and everything that's gone on with this team for the better part of the last 25 years. How long did it take to get to improve the practice facility, right? Like this is the type of things, the baby steps.
1: By the Browns, you mean the ownership.
0: The Brown family, yes.
1: I thought you were indicting
0: I'm going, oh, by the way, the Browns in Cleveland. No, I mean the Brown family. Is he really going to go his whole career and I'm going to play it all in Cincinnati? Or am I going to find my way out where I think I've done all I can here? It's time for me to go someplace else. This is that year for Joe Burrow in Cincinnati. If this is not a playoff plus type year, it's going to be, it's time for me to go. I'm not going to wait 2 more years till my contract is up. Let's try to figure out a way for me to get a deal and the Bengals will reap draft picks to go. And that's what's going to happen after this year.
1: I looked it up after playing about half a season last year. Burrow's record in the NFL is about 40-30. He's been sacked 213 times in his career.
0: Someplace else, a really good offensive line that we can get free agents. Yeah, this is going to be that year. He's going to be the Aaron Rodgers of the NFL. Exit out by DeFresca, Jason Smith, Steve DeSager in for Harmon. Coming up next, we get back into a couple more big NFL stories coming out of camp. 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
14: New Dodgers pitcher Tarek Skubal threw 5 innings, 95 pitches tonight, and Kansas City leads in L.A. 3-2, bottom of the sixth. Dodgers have 2 outs, 2 on right now. Nolan Arenado in Arizona with a first-inning grand slam. The Rockies are down 7-0 at Arizona at the end of 7. Angels and Rangers tied 1-1, end of 7. The Padres homered in the 7th to take the lead. It's now 2 outs in the 9th. Padres leading Milwaukee 3-2. And Tampa Bay, which has won 6 in a row, has come back to tie it 6-6 at the A's, top of the 8th. And still batting, bases loaded, no outs for Tampa Bay, which has scored 4 runs in the 8th. Giants lead with 1 out in the 9th, 3-2 over Houston. Earlier wins for Philadelphia and the Mets. Minnesota beat Baltimore 9-5. Toronto 2-1 over Boston, beating Sonny Gray, who's 14-3. I'm Steve DeSager.
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21: 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You'll get today's full show and a best-of version posted right after we get off the air. Well, before we get to football, Tarek Skubal's first Dodger Stadium start. He left on the losing side. Maybe not, as the Dodgers have the bases loaded. Bottom of the sixth inning, Max Muncy up. Kyle Tucker, who has become the Dodgers' best hitter in the last month.
14: Yes, actually.
21: Just walked to load the bases. So, potentially, the Dodgers still in this here. Bases loaded, 2 outs, bottom of the sixth inning.
14: And Skubal had only had 1 career start in this park since opening day for the Tigers was at Dodger Stadium 1.5 years ago. But he's in a Dodger uniform now. This was his home debut. And frankly, none of us expected 95 pitches in 5 innings.
21: What the Dodgers did wrong at the trade deadline was instead of getting Skubal,

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17: Here's your sports radio forecast. Today has a chance of showers, staying mostly sunny and hot with a high near 92. Chance of showers for tonight, partly cloudy with a low around 71.

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19: ABC News, I'm Stephanie Officer. Iran demanding compensation as part of negotiations to end the war. President Trump saying the U.S. wants compensation too. ABC's Stephen Portnoy.
20: He says he's instructing his negotiators to put this demand firmly on the table in future talks. One way to read this is to say the president is not taking seriously the Iranian demand for reparations, that he's rejecting it out of hand by making this counterproposal.
19: Visually impaired veterans in Indianapolis are using Meta glasses in order to better navigate the world. Ray-Ban's Meta smart glasses include built-in cameras, speakers, and artificial intelligence. They're able to describe surroundings, identify objects, and read text aloud. Bozema Enterprises, Meta, and the Blinded Veterans Association

0: 25 years in basketball, has purposely waited on an extension, and by NBA rules, if he does wait until next summer and re-sign the extension, it can be more years and more money, and it would be the record-breaking contract next summer.
1: It would be, but it wouldn't be $100 million a year.
0: Nope, it would be 5 years to get to the $300, $350 million total.
1: Yeah. This would be, if you come in, if you have that kind of money, who knows, right? I don't know, maybe he's got, if you have that kind of money, $100 million a year, because it's got to be something, it's got to be something big to even approach them with. I can't see him saying no. I'm going to say no to $100 million a year. He always come back to the NBA.
0: And going
1: doesn't work
0: back,
1: out. He can always come back.
0: And going back to Europe.
1: Yeah, you can always come back. No, nothing says you can't. Hey, it doesn't work for a couple of years. I'm out of money. I'll come back. I'll come back at 32 and be the MVP. Yeah, I'll come back. That's fine. You can
0: still
1: do that.
0: Still play for your national team. Still get your harness racing fix in the off seasons. Closer to all of that.
1: Exit out by DeFresca, Jason Smith, Steve DeSager. Hey, we got the latest Major League Baseball news, plus maybe one quarterback derby we called a little too early. That's next. Fox. From Vancouver, you will be. We are Fox
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22: ABC News, I'm Stephanie Officer. Aid groups are heading to Colombia after Monday's punishing 7.4 magnitude earthquake. Officials say has killed at least 132. Around 1,600 buildings reported damaged or collapsed. Families are picking through the rubble or searching for missing loved ones on citizen-run websites. World Vision Colombia's Barbara Mello says they're working to provide safe spaces for children.
23: The well-being of the children is going to be our number one priority in the next couple of hours, in the next couple of days.
24: Pay the bills, keep paying the telephone bills.
22: A
1: Powerball bills won't be a problem if you win nearly $1 billion. In fact, Powerball jackpot now stands at $975 million for Wednesday's drawing. Once again, no one held the winning ticket matching all six of Monday night's numbers. 6, 37, 54, 55, 64, and the Powerball 10. The Mondo jackpot now etched into the history books, coming in at number 8 on Powerball's top 10 ever prizes. This is ABC News.
3: Here's your Sports Radio forecast. Today has a chance of showers, staying mostly sunny and hot with a high near 92. Chance of showers for tonight, partly cloudy with a low around 71.

0: and he'd have left New England 10 years before. I want to go someplace else and experience life someplace else. Burrow's going to want to go someplace where I can experience NFL life not laying on my back the entire time.
1: Just for the record, including the half season miss by Burrow, 6-11 record for the Bengals last year.
0: Get ready. Aaron Rodgers, the new Aaron Rodgers, is going to be Joe Burrow this season.
2: You, Aaron Rodgers.
0: For Steve, I'm Jason. Twitter at How About a Fresca. Steve in for Harmon. How about we do this tomorrow night, Steve-O?
1: Love it.
0: All right, very good. We don't know who's going to be pitching for the Dodgers tomorrow night.
1: Blake Snell.
0: In theory, my buddy Ben Maller's next. This is Fox.
3: Can I come back tomorrow, Jason?
0: Maybe.
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6: We are. 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
7: The Dodgers took the late ball game 6-5 over Kansas City. The save to Edwin Diaz. The Dodgers had lost 8 of 9. San Diego was a 3-2 winner over Milwaukee, which has the best record in the majors. The save to the Padres' Mason Miller, his 30th of the year. The Padres still just one game out of the last NL wild card behind Philadelphia and Arizona, who each won. Texas and Houston each won in 10 innings on the road, so Houston in the AL West still a half game ahead of the Rangers. Tampa Bay has won 7 games in a row. Thanks to 8 runs in the top of the 8th, Rays got a win at the A's 10-6. Toronto over Boston 2-1. The loss to Sonny Gray, who's now 14-3. The Dallas Cowboys gave defensive tackle Quinnen Williams a 3-year extension worth just over $100 million guaranteed. WNBA, Atlanta sent Toronto to a 9th straight loss. Seattle snapped an 11-game losing streak. I'm Steve DeSager.
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1: 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The Odd Couple with Rob Parker and Kelvin Washington. 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
3: 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This Tarik Skubal acquisition was much more life raft than adding a helipad to the yacht.
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0: team. Wait till the people of Liverpool realize that Lauren Sanchez will actually be the one running the team. Joke's on you. Anyways, but this is the billionaire alpha behavior. This is billionaire alpha behavior is what it is. And he passed on what most of us agree. We just talked about the NFL lapping the National Hockey League, and that is the perception of the NFL. But for Jeff Bezos, he passed on what is believed to be the undisputed heavyweight champion of American sport and said, I'm seeing something, I'm actually dating over in Europe, and that would be Liverpool. So he told Goodell, he said, cheerio, Roger. Cheerio, Roger. Yeah. Right, I'm sure Terry in England will be messaging me. We don't say cheerio. You schmuck. All right. Anyway, it is the Ben Maller Show. If you'd like to be part, we have our friend Billy from Hollywood, Florida. Hooray for Hollywood, the other Hollywood. And Billy's in South Florida, and he never could show up to work, so he's never really had a job in his adult life. However, he does show up to this. It's amazing. He loves his segment, Fixing the World. It's Ask a Weed Man. If you want to send questions in on X, feel free to do that. You can also hit me up on the phones. There's a line open for the first time in a while here at 877-996-6369. So our friend Billy will be in here. We're going to fix the world, and we'll get to that. We will do it next. However, you know what time it is. That's right. Ding, ding, ding, ding, ding. Yeah, listen, it is the A block. What hour is it? Let's see here.
1: Number two.
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21: Here's your sports radio forecast. Today has a chance of showers, staying mostly sunny and hot with a high near 92. Chance of showers for tonight, partly cloudy with a low around 71. Slight chance of showers on Wednesday, becoming sunny and hot with a high near 92. Thursday will be mostly sunny and hot with a high near 92. And a chance of showers on Friday, partly sunny with a high near 89. And that's your forecast here on Sports Radio.
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0: Mike Trout now has 11 seasons with 20 or more home runs, tied for the fourth most among active MLB players. The active leader is me. Who am I? The answer next.
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20: ABC News, I'm Stephanie Officer. Aid groups are deploying to Western Colombia after Monday's powerful 7.4 magnitude earthquake. Officials say killed at least 132 people. Around 1,600 buildings were reported damaged or collapsed. Many more families picking through the rubble or searching for missing loved ones on citizen-run websites set up to publish their information. World Vision Colombia's Barbara Mello says they're working to provide safe spaces for children in the quake's aftermath.
21: We are

0: sunny and hot with a high near 92. And a chance of showers on Friday, partly sunny with a high near 89. And that's your forecast here on Sports Radio.
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0: Benrich has arrived.
1: 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He gets a four-year contract for $140 million. 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
16: Here's what you need to know.
17: The Dodgers took the late ball game 6-5 over Kansas City. The save to Edwin Diaz. The Dodgers had lost 8 of 9. San Diego was a 3-2 winner over Milwaukee, which has the best record in the majors. The save to the Padres' Mason Miller, his 30th of the year. The Padres still just one game out of the last NL wild card behind Philadelphia and Arizona.

0: 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It's really not that hard. It's really not that hard. So check out the Ben Maller Show podcast. It's omnipresent. It's available everywhere. And all you do is you type in Ben Maller Show. It'll come up there and you click on the thingamajig there and you follow it. And then it'll show up and you can listen however you want. Every hour, the whole show, the whole Megillah, or you can listen to little bite-sized pieces. Little bite-sized. And there's also, it's been cannibalized, there's a best-of version, which is all of 2.3 seconds long today. 2.3 seconds long. So check it out.
1: It's time now to Cite the Bite, where we play random generic sound bites. You know, inane sports and entertainment cliches spoken by so-called experts. And you try to tell us who's doing the talking.
0: All right, let's do it. Here we go. Cite the Bite. Let's go to the audio tape. Someone from sports the last 7 to 10 days. Quickly.
2: Killing more people.
0: Play it again.
2: Killing more people.
0: All right, who is that? Could be a athlete, former athlete, coach, player. I'll say caller five, Mark. All right, Coop.
3: Caller number five.
0: All right, here we go. Caller one, Hollering James. Who is it, Hollering James, for a golden ticket, James?
4: He played again.
0: What did he say? Oh, he played again.
4: Killing more people. Is it Steph Curry?
0: Is that Steph Curry for a golden ticket? No, it's not Steph Curry. Pizza Papa's caller number two. Pizza Papa, who is it? Cite the Bite, Pizza Papa.
5: That was obviously Wink Martindale.
0: Is that Wink Martindale? That's a relevant name. Last seven. No, it is incorrect. This guy was a ball boy for the Minnesota Vikings under Dennis Green. Play it again.
2: Killing more people.
0: All right, let's go to caller three. Lucky Tony. Who is it, Lucky Tony?
6: Bears.
0: All right. Is it Bears? No. Caller four, Chris in Boston. Who is it, Chris?
7: Randy Moss.
0: Is that Randy Moss? No. You gave a legitimate answer. What's wrong with you? Owns the NCAA record, 18 straight games with at least one touchdown reception. Coach Russell, quickly, Coach Russell.
8: To go with Larry Fitzgerald.
0: Yeah, that's a winner. Caller five.
3: Yeah.
0: That's a winner. We won the game. Coach Russell, you got a golden ticket. 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
1: 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The Odd Couple with Rob Parker and Kelvin Washington. 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
10: 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This Tariq Skubal acquisition was much more life raft than adding a helipad to the yacht.
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2: Roanoke County Police are currently investigating after a person was injured during a shooting on Sunday in the 5800 block of Williamson Road. The victim was taken to the hospital via personal vehicle and treated for non-life-threatening gunshot wounds. No word yet on a person of interest. A team of Virginia Tech researchers received a $20 million grant from the U.S. National Science Foundation to establish an artificial intelligence-enabled cloud-based semiconductor laboratory. The Virginia Tech Programmable Cloud Laboratory node will allow the team to make the university's semiconductor facilities remotely accessible to a range of users as part of a nationwide network of AI-enabled automated labs. A man is facing charges after being arrested during a drug bust in Campbell County. The arrest of 35-year-old Daniel McDonald Sr. came after a canine officer alerted a Campbell County sheriff's deputy to the odor of narcotics coming from a vehicle that had been stopped for speeding. A search of that vehicle led to the seizure of a significant quantity of suspected meth and an undisclosed amount of money. McDonald Sr. is now charged with possession with intent to distribute 200 grams or more of a Schedule 1 or 2 controlled substance. I'm Clark Palmer, and that's the news.
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3: 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The Braves plus 1,000. The Rays plus 1,400. Is it top heavy with the Yankees and the Dodgers? Yes, it is.
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8: And here's what you need to know.
9: The Dodgers took the late ball game 6-5 over Kansas City. The save to Edwin Diaz. The Dodgers had lost 8 of 9. San Diego was a 3-2 winner over Milwaukee, which has the best record in the majors. The save to the Padres' Mason Miller, his 30th of the year. The Padres still just one game out of the last NL wild card behind Philadelphia and Arizona, who each won. Texas and Houston each won in 10 innings on the road, so Houston in the AL West still a half game ahead of the Rangers. Tampa Bay has won 7 games in a row. Thanks to 8 runs in the top of the 8th, Rays got a win at the A's 10-6. Toronto over Boston 2-1. The loss to Sonny Gray, who's now 14-3. The Dallas Cowboys gave defensive tackle Quinnen Williams a 3-year extension worth just over $100 million guaranteed. WNBA, Atlanta sent Toronto to a 9th straight loss. Seattle snapped an 11-game losing streak. I'm Steve DeSager.
10: Good morning to all.
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16: You're Brady Quinn. 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
20: Welcome to the land where it just don't stop. Oh, yeah. LeVar, you forgot about this one, right? You got a little more soulful once Jonas leaves.
21: Hey, man, let's do it. Let's do it. You done
20: it's
21: already
20: two pros,
21: came in with this? Let's do it.
20: No Joe. And I was thinking like that opening has to be so old, but now I understand why. Now I understand why we have that in the mix. That's I'm good. Brady Quinn. That's LeVar Arrington. We are coming to you live, well, from all across the country, really. But one of the big things

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1: Here's your sports radio forecast. Today, a flood watch is in effect for our area with showers and thunderstorms possible. Highs around 94 tonight. A continued chance to showers and thunderstorms. Lows around 72. And more of the same as we reach Wednesday. Highs in the low 90s. And that's your forecast on sports radio.
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0: believe and starts to create these ads, these different ads. And it's a pretty funny movie. It's fun because, you know, you just got to watch it. It's a cool little watch. But he eventually makes friends with these young dudes and they have a deal. And then the guy gets married because they're on there. He's on his bachelor party weekend. It's a cool one. It's a cool one to watch. 72 hours with Kevin Hart. Yeah. But that's what I've been watching.
1: I feel like you usually have like one or two more, but that's it.
0: I do have a few more, but they were documentaries and they're just not worth. They're kind of gory. Yeah.
1: Yeah, I'm not really into all that kind of stuff.
2: I got one.
1: You know who's into some of that stuff though? It's Pete Prisco, the senior NFL columnist for CBS Sports, CBS Sports HQ. He's coming up on the other side of this break. You won't want to miss Pete Prisco and the Get Off My Porch attitude he has. We are
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6: The Dodgers are melting down. Their best players are hurt or can't hit. Is the media ever right with their fatalistic claims? I know I'm a broken record, but God, I push back on this stuff. This Tariq Skubal acquisition was much more life raft than adding a helipad to the yacht.
5: This is the herd.
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9: This is Tailgate Talk. As Carolina Panthers training camp heats up, the offense and defense are pushing each other to new levels. Quarterback Bryce Young turned heads at practice by carving up the first team secondary with multiple long touchdown passes. But while the defense took a rare beating, there's a major silver lining for Panthers fans. Star corner J.C. Horn is expanding his game, moving inside to play more nickel, a role inspired by how Ejiro Evero used Jalen Ramsey in L.A. That shift places Horn right next to veteran Mike Jackson, who tied for the NFL lead with 19 passes defensed last season. While Jackson and Mincy's secondary has rust to knock off, Horn points out that seeing Bryce Young operate with that kind of firepower is great news for Sundays. Iron sharpens iron in Charlotte, and Carolina's secondary is gearing up for a big year. I'm Ian Price.
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13: Roanoke County Police are currently investigating after a person was injured during a shooting on Sunday in the 5800 block of Williamson Road. The victim was taken to the hospital via personal vehicle and treated for non-life-threatening gunshot wounds. No word yet on a person of interest. A team of Virginia Tech researchers received a $20 million grant from the U.S. National Science Foundation to establish an artificial intelligence-enabled cloud-based semiconductor laboratory. The Virginia Tech Programmable Cloud Laboratory node will allow the team to make the university's semiconductor facilities remotely accessible to a range of users as part of a nationwide network of AI-enabled automated labs. A man is facing charges after being arrested during a drug bust in Campbell County. The arrest of 35-year-old Daniel McDonald Sr. came after Kane.

0: visit webull.com/disclosures. Coming up next here on Two Pros and a Cup of Joe, we'll get back to talking about those Dallas Cowboys and what Jerry Jones had to say about a couple other players that are kind of on his mind. You know everything about your favorite players, their stats, their contract, even their injury history. 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
1: This is Two Pros and a Cup of Joe.
11: 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Tarek Skubal pitched well, and unfortunately, they lost. So if they don't win the World Series, is he going to get the blame?
12: I'd say it's the
0: deal. At Skubal? They're just going to point it at one person?
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1: Two pros, LeVar Arrington, Brady Quinn, and a cup of Joe. Jonas Knox.
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15: On Saturday, the Hall of Fame enshrined Panthers linebacker Luke Kuechly as part of its 2026 class. Kuechly becomes the first Panthers Hall of Famer to play his entire career with Carolina. And while Kuechly had a hand in many milestone moments, the memories he cherished most were off the field.
2: Football has given me so much more than I could have ever imagined. 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It will stay with me for the rest of my life.
15: In typical Kuechly fashion, he made most of his Hall of Fame speech about others.
2: Your love and support have meant more than you'll ever know. Thank you to everyone who's been part of this journey. Thank you for sharing today with me, and most importantly, keep pounding.
15: Luke finished with 100-plus tackles in all eight of his seasons. He was a 7-time Pro Bowler, a Defensive Player of the Year, and Defensive Rookie of the Year. He enters the Hall along with Drew Brees, Larry Fitzgerald, Roger Craig, and Adam Vinatieri. I'm Anish Shroff on the Carolina Panthers Radio Network.
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24: Here's your sports radio forecast. Today, a flood watch is in effect for our area with showers and thunderstorms possible. Highs around 94. Tonight, a continued chance to showers and thunderstorms. Lows around 72. And more of the same as we reach Wednesday. Highs in the low 90s. And that's your forecast on sports radio.
0: To be able to keep CeeDee Lamb and George Pickens around long-term, they'd like to do it. However, things get more difficult. But you talked about it earlier, LeVar. I mean, that's like quite the 1-2 punch.
12: It is.
0: And hopefully it's for more than just a year. Do you think Stephen Jones can keep them all together?
12: I think they can. And I think they, depending on what Pickens does this year, I think they will. And I don't think they will have any problem doing so. And so, you know, to put a lot, I mean, there is pressure on this Dallas team. It's because they're Dallas for one, but for two, you have so much talent and you probably have one of the best receiving duos in all of in the NFL. So, but I do think they can, I definitely think they can get Pickens signed. Yeah. What do you think?
0: I look at it and I just think usually there are certain owners who have the capability, have the deeper pockets to be able to pay out a bunch of cash and signing bonuses. I mean, Quinnen Williams' deal, I believe, was over $30 million, maybe over $35 million, if I'm not mistaken. We talked about that. Over $30 million. And that obviously helps lessen the cap impact as you spread it out through however many numbers of years. You know, you talked about the issue with Micah Parsons' agent. George Pickens does not have the same agent. So he's with the same agency, but he's not at least represented by the same agent. So maybe there is more hope or optimism. I would think so too. I mean, at the end of the day, you wouldn't want your player not to cash in on a big time deal with the owner who, again, has deep pockets, has the capability of doing it.

0: purely because of a relationship with an agent. But we've seen that story played out before. So I'm with you. I feel like they can get it done. It just comes down to, you know, do they view this year as a year to observe the combination of CeeDee Lamb, George Pickens, and see how those two are able to continue to play together and see if they can make it long term. I mean, one of the concerns with George Pickens is you go back to his time with the Pittsburgh Steelers, and it just felt like he was in positions to, you know, want to cash in on a bigger deal. And at times it seemed like he was indifferent about football. And I think that's a big time concern if you're going to pay a guy, you know, over $100 million in guarantees, which is, again, George Pickens is probably in line for something along those lines. So it feels like potentially a new frontier for the Dallas Cowboys and CeeDee Lamb,
1: well, speaking, and Dak Prescott. I mean, if we're talking about frontiers, I mean, heck, they might as well drive to work together in one. I mean, respect the pickup truck and respect it in Dallas for certain, right? If you're heading to the Star, make sure you drive there the right way, right? Get there without making a fuss. And that's doing it in a Nissan Frontier. It's built for the work week, but it also gets you ready and loaded up for a tailgate on weekends. 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
0: Coming up next here on Two Pros and a Cup of Joe, we've got the leftovers, everything we didn't get to on the other side of this break.
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16: I'm Clark Palmer with your Virginia Sports Update. Looking ahead to baseball in the Carolina League tonight, Salem is on the road at Delmarva, and Hill City is at Myrtle Beach. The NFL preseason starts in full on Thursday with six games. Detroit is at Cincinnati. Pittsburgh plays host to the Green Bay Packers. Indianapolis is at New England. Arizona takes on the Raiders. Houston plays host to the Chargers, and Tennessee is in action at San Francisco. On Friday, Miami heads to Washington to take on the Commanders. Coverage on sister station WFIR will begin at 6 o'clock. College football kicks off on August the 29th with eight games on the schedule, including NC State at UVA and North Carolina taking on TCU in Ireland. NASCAR, the Cup Series on Saturday night is at Richmond. IndyCar Sunday in Ontario, Canada. This has been your Virginia Sports Update.
17: ABC News, I'm Sherry Preston. A threat against President Trump reportedly forcing a bit of a deception last month. ABC News Chief Global Affairs Correspondent Martha Raddatz says it apparently took place when the president was leaving the NATO summit in Turkey.
18: The president walks up the steps to Air Force One, waves goodbye to the catering truck just below the plane. Then 5 minutes later, the press boards Air Force One off to the right while the catering truck pulls away, reportedly with the president inside. The truck is then seen pulling up behind another military aircraft parked behind Air Force One.
17: The Washington Post reporting that's how the president was moved from one plane onto another. Heavy equipment at work right now in Western Colombia as search teams try to find any survivors in the rubble left by that earthquake that killed over 100 people. Qatar now says talks between Iran and Oman to reopen the Strait of Hormuz are at a critical point. This is ABC News.
16: Here's your sports radio forecast. Today, a flood watch is in effect for our area with showers and thunderstorms possible. Highs around 94. Tonight, a continued chance to showers and thunderstorms. Lows around 72. And more of the same as we reach Wednesday. Highs in the low 90s. And that's your forecast on sports radio.
19: Leftovers.
0: Damn. Sound kind of came in hot.
1: It did come in hot. Jeez.
0: You know, we had a long discussion about the conspiracy theory of the electrical substation out there in San Francisco. And I should say Santa Clara. I hate to tell a story, but another 49ers was injured. And at this time, Christian McCaffrey apparently is being held out Monday with tightness. It's not disclosed when he will return or not, but never a good sign. And so they obviously want to be cautious with arguably the best player on their team as they approach the season, knowing the heavy workload that Christian McCaffrey will get once he gets out there on the field.
1: Oh, man. Well, you know, I don't know if it's the substation, but I do know that they do need Christian McCaffrey if they're going to have a chance to be as good as they need to be. You're high on them. I'm still waiting for them to go off the rails, and really, this is probably as big a year for them to do that than any other. Just off.
0: Do you say that because of all the off the field stuff, like obviously the Kyle Shanahan stuff?
1: Yeah, I do. I mean, that the Kyle Shanahan part plays a part in it. I just think they're aging. I mean, they brought back Deebo Samuel. You know what I mean? Like they're an aging team. Your best players are fighting through injuries with Trent Williams and Christian McCaffrey. Even Brock Purdy has had to fight through injuries. Warner had to fight through an injury. It'll be good to see him back out there. But I just

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15: U.S. Immigration and Customs Enforcement said Saturday it expects every officer and agent in the field to be equipped with a body camera by the end of August, a rapid expansion that could provide an unprecedented visual record of the federal government's immigration enforcement operations. The agency defended its body-worn camera policy amid questions about provisions allowing ICE leadership to withhold or indefinitely delay footage after serious injuries or deaths in custody. Roanoke City Public School officials plan to appeal a VHSL decision that could move Patrick Henry High School into Class 6. Under the proposed plan, Patrick Henry would move into a division that includes schools in Henrico County out to Chesapeake. This could lead to travel times being 3 to 5 hours each way. RCPS says that could create significant challenges such as lost instructional time, added travel time for student athletes, and increased transportation costs for the school division. The town of Vinton has adopted a new trespassing ordinance. Under that ordinance, an amended chapter of the town code, individuals who enter or remain on private property after being lawfully

0: forbidden to do so may be charged with a Class 1 misdemeanor consistent with Virginia law. The change gives property owners the ability to designate the Vinton Police Department in writing as the party authorized to issue trespass notices on their behalf. I'm Clark Palmer.
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6: Here's your sports radio forecast. Today, a flood watch is in effect for our area with showers and thunderstorms possible. Highs around 94 tonight. A continued chance to showers and thunderstorms. Lows around 72. And more of the same as we reach Wednesday. Highs in the low 90s. And that's your forecast on sports radio.
12: The W made this incredible jump. 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

0: Play of the day coming up. Your phone calls as well. Talk some college and pro football. Charles Davis from CBS Sports. J.J. Watt joining us on the program tomorrow, Todd?
1: Yeah, he is.
0: Okay.
1: Enthusiasm. What's wrong with enthusiasm?
0: Thank you, Todd. Tarek Skubal made his home Dodger debut. He gave up 3 runs, 5 innings. The Dodgers rallied to beat the Royals. So let me tabulate this. Skubal's allowed 8 hits in 11 innings over his first 2 starts, 12 strikeouts, but still looking for his first win. Shohei Ohtani scored the game-winning run in the 7th inning, had a base hit, stole second, and then Freddie Freeman had the RBI. I was curious, the last time Ohtani stole a base, May 16th was the last time that he stole a base.

0: Bubba Wallace here from 2311 Racing. 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
3: This is Tailgate Talk. Panthers fans know Ryan Khalil as a legendary 12-year captain and all-pro center in Carolina. But this week you can watch him take on a brand new challenge, running an American football team in Mexico. When Khalil first pitched NBA star Blake Griffin on buying the Monterrey Osos, even Griffin assumed it was soccer, but make no mistake, this is full contact, pads and helmets, gridiron football in Mexico's LFA. To pull it off, Khalil brought plenty of Carolina royalty along for the ride, enlisting Panthers icons Luke Kuechly, Greg Olsen, Christian McCaffrey, Sam Darnold, and former coach Ron Rivera into the ownership group. A new 8-part docuseries called We Are Osos gives an authentic look at players balancing day jobs with late-night practice.

0: 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I'm Ian Price.
1: I'm Clark Palmer with your Virginia Sports Update. Looking ahead to baseball in the Carolina League tonight, Salem is on the road at Delmarva, and Hill City is at Myrtle Beach. The NFL preseason starts in full on Thursday with six games. Detroit is at Cincinnati. Pittsburgh plays host to the Green Bay Packers. Indianapolis is at New England. Arizona takes on the Raiders. Houston plays host to the Chargers, and Tennessee is in action at San Francisco. On Friday, Miami heads to Washington to take on the Commanders. Coverage on sister station WFIR will begin at 6 o'clock. College football kicks off on August the 29th with eight games on the schedule, including NC State at UVA and North Carolina taking on TCU in Ireland. NASCAR, the Cup Series on Saturday night is at Richmond, IndyCar Sunday in Ontario, Canada. 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
2: ABC News, I'm Sherry. Preston, Iranian-backed Houthi rebels launching a new attack on a ship. We have just learned they've killed four people in a key shipping lane. Back in court in New York today, accused CEO killer Luigi Mangione.
3: Tuesday's appearance could be the last time Luigi Mangione is seen in public before jury selection starts on September 8th. The conference is one of the final opportunities for prosecutors and defense lawyers to finalize details of the high-profile trial. Prosecutors allege Mangione gunned down UnitedHealthcare CEO Brian Thompson in an assassination-style killing on a Midtown Manhattan street in 2024. Mangione has pleaded not guilty to state and federal charges, and he faces the possibility of life in prison if he's convicted at his state murder trial. Kedar Haralambos, ABC News, New York.
2: Doctors are now pushing back against the latest recommendations from the Trump administration to roll back childhood vaccine schedules. Search teams still looking for thousands of people still missing after the earthquake in Colombia. This is ABC News.
1: Here's your sports radio forecast. Today, a flood watch is in effect for our area with showers and thunderstorms possible. Highs around 94. Tonight, a continued chance to showers and thunderstorms. Lows around 72. And more of the same as we reach Wednesday. Highs in the low 90s. And that's your forecast on Sports Radio.

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5: On Saturday, the Hall of Fame enshrined Panthers linebacker Luke Kuechly as part of its 2026 class. Kuechly becomes the first Panthers Hall of Famer to play his entire career with Carolina. And while Kuechly had a hand in many milestone moments, the memories he cherished most were off the field.
9: Football has given me so much more than I could have ever imagined. The people I met, the experiences we've shared, and the joy that I found throughout this game. It will stay with me for the rest of my life.
5: In typical Kuechly fashion, he made most of his Hall of Fame speech about others.
9: Your love and support have meant more than you'll ever know. Thank you to everyone who's been part of this journey. Thank you for sharing today with me. And most importantly, keep pounding.
5: Luke finished with 100-plus tackles in all 8 of his seasons. He was a 7-time Pro Bowler, a Defensive Player of the Year, and Defensive Rookie of the Year. He enters the hall along with Drew Brees, Larry Fitzgerald, Roger Craig, and Adam Vinatieri. I'm Anish Shroff on the Carolina Panthers Radio Network.
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12: Another lucrative deal in the NFL. The Cowboys and defensive tackle Quinnen Williams have agreed to a 3-year contract extension. It's worth $106 million. It's the second richest deal behind the Eagles' Jalen Carter for an NFL D tackle. Other news from around the league. Chiefs offense coordinator Eric Bieniemy is back at training camp. Bieniemy has been away from the team during his wife Mia's recovery after she was allegedly shot by the couple's son. And more recognition for now Hall of Famer Larry Fitzgerald. The Cardinals are retiring Fitzgerald's number 11 and inducting him into their Ring of Honor. Among the baseball last night, the slumming Dodgers got a much-needed win, pushing across the go-ahead run in the 7th. They beat the Royals 6-5. Trade deadline pickup Tarik Skubal made his first home start and got no decision, giving up 3 runs in 5 innings.
13: We won, so it's... You know, I'd gladly take that in a win, you know, any day of the week. But, you know, I'll be better going forward.
12: That win for the Dodgers, just their 2nd in their last 10 games.
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9: I'm Clark Palmer with your Virginia Sports Update. Looking ahead to baseball in the Carolina League tonight, Salem is on the road at Delmarva, and Hill City is at Myrtle Beach. The NFL preseason starts in full on Thursday with six games. Detroit is at Cincinnati. Pittsburgh plays host to the Green Bay Packers. Indianapolis is at New England. Arizona takes on the Raiders. Houston plays host to the Chargers, and Tennessee is in action at San Francisco. On Friday, Miami heads to Washington to take on the Commanders. Coverage on sister station WFIR will begin at 6 o'clock. College football kicks off on August the 29th with eight games on the schedule, including NC State at UVA and North Carolina taking on TCU in Ireland. NASCAR, the Cup Series on Saturday night is at Richmond. IndyCar Sunday in Ontario, Canada. This has been your Virginia Sports Update.
10: ABC News, I'm Sherry Preston. Pre-trial hearing underway for the man accused of shooting and killing UnitedHealthcare CEO Brian Thompson back in 2024. ABC's Matt Rivers is outside the courthouse in New York City.
11: In all likelihood, this is going to be the last time that we see Luigi Mangione in court before jury selection in what plans to be a blockbuster state trial that will begin right after Labor Day. Now, today's hearing is a pre-trial conference to try and iron out those last-minute details, including media access and what is likely to be one of the most high-profile trials that we have seen in quite some time.
10: Heavy equipment is still being used to lift concrete from piles of debris left after the 7.4 magnitude earthquake in Colombia. The death toll, more than 160 people, and expected to rise. At least 3,000 people are missing, many of them trapped under debris. Soldiers, rescue personnel, and families are picking through the rubble. Existing home sales fell in July as many prospective buyers stayed home. This is ABC News.
9: Here's your sports radio forecast. Today, a flood watch is in effect for our area with showers and thunderstorms possible. Highs around 94. Tonight, a continued chance to showers and thunderstorms. Lows around 72. And more of the same as we reach Wednesday. Highs in the low 90s. And that's your forecast on Sports Radio.

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17: The Cowboys and defensive tackle Quinnen Williams have agreed to a 3-year contract extension. It's worth $106 million. It's the second richest deal behind the Eagles' Jalen Carter for an NFL D tackle. Other news from around the league. Chiefs offense coordinator Eric Bieniemy is back at training camp. Bieniemy has been away from the team during his wife Mia's recovery after she was allegedly shot by the couple's son. And more recognition for now Hall of Famer Larry Fitzgerald. The Cardinals are retiring Fitzgerald's number 11 and inducting him into their Ring of Honor. Among the baseball last night, the slumming Dodgers got a much-needed win, pushing across the go-ahead run in the seventh. They beat the Royals 6-5. Trade deadline pickup Tarik Skubal made his first home start and got no decision, giving up 3 runs in 5 innings.
18: We won, so it's, you know, I'd gladly take that in a win, you know, any day of the week, but, you know, I'll be better going forward.
17: That win for the Dodgers, just their second in their last 10 games. I'm Matt McCoy.
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1: He's Kirk Herbstreit, ESPN college football analyst. 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
10: This is Tailgate Talk. As Carolina Panthers training camp heats up, the offense and defense are pushing each other to new levels. Quarterback Bryce Young turned heads at practice by carving up the first team secondary with multiple long touchdown passes. But while the defense took a rare beating, there's a major silver lining for Panthers fans. Star corner J.C. Horn is expanding his game, moving inside to play more nickel, a role inspired by how Ejiro Evero used Jalen Ramsey in L.A. That shift places Horn right next to veteran Mike Jackson, who tied for the NFL lead with 19 passes defensed last season. While Jackson and Mincy's secondary has rust to knock off, Horn points out that seeing Bryce Young operate with that kind of firepower is great news for Sundays. Iron sharpens iron in Charlotte, and Carolina's secondary is gearing up for a big year. I'm Ian Price.
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13: Here's your sports radio forecast. Today, a flood watch is in effect for our area with showers and thunderstorms possible. Highs around 94. Tonight, a continued chance to showers and thunderstorms. Lows around 72. And more of the same as we reach Wednesday, highs in the low 90s. And that's your forecast on sports radio.
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8: Defensive tackle Quinnen Williams have agreed to a 3-year contract extension. It's worth $106 million. It's the second richest deal behind the Eagles' Jalen Carter for an NFL D tackle. Other news from around the league. Chiefs offense coordinator Eric Bieniemy is back at training camp. Bieniemy has been away from the team during his wife Mia's recovery after she was allegedly shot by the couple's son. And more recognition for now Hall of Famer Larry Fitzgerald. The Cardinals are retiring Fitzgerald's number 11 and inducting him into their Ring of Honor. Among the baseball last night, the slumping Dodgers got a much-needed win, pushing across the go-ahead run in the seventh. They beat the Royals 6-5. Trade deadline pickup Tarek Skubal made his first home start and got no decision, giving up 3 runs in 5 innings.
9: We won, so it's, you know, I'd gladly take that in a win, you know, any day of the week. But, you know, I'll be better going forward.
8: That win for the Dodgers, just their second in their last 10 games. I'm Matt McCoy.
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13: I didn't see a drop pass. That's a young, highly quick, and energized offense. It's almost got a college feel to it. Caleb Williams has lost 13 pounds. 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A play broke down. He looked like a wide receiver.
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15: Ladies and gentlemen. Ladies and gentlemen. Ladies and gentlemen.
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11: The Herd with Colin Cowherd starts now.
13: Okay, here we go. Here we go. It is a Tuesday. We got a good one. Nick Wright, Joel Klatt stopping by. NBA schedule is out. LeBron's all over it. I saw this story this morning. John Middlecoff in for J-Mac for the rest of the week. That's great. I saw this story this morning. Quinnen Williams has signed an extension, 3-year deal with the Cowboys. There is only one reason the former best player for the New York Jets is now a Cowboy. They were able to trade for him because they got rid of Micah Parsons. And I said this when the Micah Parsons deal happened. The media overvalues football stars that are not quarterbacks because they have them on their fantasy teams, and bigger stars equal better stories. So everybody gloms on to football star. Oh, Micah. Micah's gone. Remember the year they traded for him? Green Bay had 11 wins. Dallas had 7. Yet today, with Micah out of the building, both the Packers and Cowboys are projected to win the same number of games. Folks, this is a complimentary sport. It's

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2: For a deal in the NFL, the Cowboys and defensive tackle Quinnen Williams have agreed to a three-year contract extension. It's worth $106 million. It's the second richest deal behind the Eagles' Jalen Carter for an NFL D tackle. Other news from around the league. Chiefs offense coordinator Eric Bieniemy is back at training camp. Bieniemy has been away from the team during his wife Mia's recovery after she was allegedly shot by the couple's son. And more recognition for now Hall of Famer Larry Fitzgerald. The Cardinals are retiring Fitzgerald's number 11 and inducting him into their Ring of Honor. Among the baseball last night, the slumping Dodgers got a much-needed win, pushing across the go-ahead run in the seventh. They beat the Royals 6-5. Trade deadline pickup Tarek Skubal made his first home start and got no decision, giving up three runs in five innings.
3: We won, so it's, you know, I'd gladly take that in a win, you know, any day of the week. But, you know, I'll be better going forward.
2: That win for the Dodgers, just their second in their last 10 games. I'm Matt McCoy.
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6: 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Caleb Williams has lost 13 pounds. 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A play broke down. 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
6: Okay, here we go. Oh, it's great to have you in. It's the second hour of the show. Best part about the storms in Chicago, 30 minutes, they fly through town. And we had a whopper today. It's great to be in. Nick Wright's a couple of minutes away. John Middlecoff filling in. You know, I'm thinking about this. The world changes. You got to pay attention. Tech, sports, life changes very quickly. Remember when the metaverse would change the world? It quickly pivoted to, yeah, we're pulling the plug on that puppy. We lost $89 billion. It wasn't long ago, streaming will change the world. Well, Netflix has been profitable. Everybody else is hemorrhaging money. And it was announced today that Netflix and Disney, because Tubi and Roku, ad-supported, not streamer, ad-supported platforms are threatening Netflix and Disney. So now Netflix and Disney are like, yeah, we're going to do that ad-supported thing those guys are doing. Ads? Oh, when streamers started, they made fun of ads. Here's how college football's changed. 5 years ago, thereabouts, Brian Kelly leaves Notre Dame. And there is a sense Notre Dame got a little bit of a ceiling. Your roster's only going to be so good. And he goes to LSU. No ceiling. No ceiling there. And Brian Kelly's won everywhere. 5 years later, the SEC looks like it has a financial ceiling with the NIL. And Notre Dame, maybe the best team in the country. Josh Pate, who's from Georgia. I asked him about how good do you think Notre Dame is today?
10: If they played in the SEC, I think I'd pick them to win the SEC this year. And I say that because it'll stir some people up where I'm from. But I also say it because people are going to mistakenly look at their schedule and discount them. This is a team that could stand up against any schedule in the country this year. That's no guarantee, but this is an extremely good team, certainly in my lifetime. I don't know when you would have ever.

0: They want us to say 15 million people watch the 76ers and Knicks on opening night. What it should be is 8 million people watch the Knicks raise their banner on opening night. Like, that's what it is. I understand coming out with a bang. There were other intriguing matchups. You could have done a finals rematch if you wanted to. There's different ways to do it. But I do think the number is going to be less if the Knicks would have played one of those other opponents. But to me, it's not about the number. It's about the moment. Mm-hmm. It's about what the Knicks were going to be able to do. And if Josh Hart is taken aback by it, I'm sure Josh Hart thought to himself, well, any other team but the 76ers will probably be our opponent. And that wasn't the case. I don't know if you got 15 million to watch this game, if it would have been 10 or if it would have been 5 without LeBron. But what the Christmas Day slate tells me is I know the Knicks have their traditional spot, just like the Lakers have their traditional spot in the Christmas Day lineup. But there's no doubt that Sixers at Lakers is way more compelling than Spurs at Knicks, which is a finals rematch. So that tells me that the NBA recognizes that LeBron in the new uniform is the biggest cash cow, and we're going to try to cash in those chips night one at the expense of the New York Knicks, and that's just too bad.
1: Yeah, I'm telling you, if I'm New York, we're not doing the chip. We're not raising the banner today. Why would we do this today? This makes no sense for us and our fans. If I'm supposed to care about our fans, as Jason pointed out, so obnoxious, so loud, we heard about them for weeks during the NBA Finals. If I'm the Knicks, I'm like, this is about the fans. We're not doing this today.
0: Knicks fans, join us Saturday night when the Washington Wizards come to Madison Square Garden, where it's banner and ring night.
1: That's
0: where the
1: right.
0: Knicks will
1: everybody
0: raise their
1: wild
0: championship banner and get their championship rings in front of the home fans here on at MSG.
1: And all the fans can get wild, have the best time. They're not worried about having to beat a team. They don't have to worry about LeBron. They can just go and be themselves and probably win the game. Unless everyone's getting too drunk.
0: They should unveil a banner that just says, psych.
1: Psych.
0: Right?
1: See you tomorrow.
0: Join us Saturday. Ben Stiller would have it on his camera phone. He would be filming it. But this is, it just is, I'm sticking up for the Knicks.
1: Yeah.
0: I am. And I think that the Knicks realize that LeBron is the big ticket here. The NBA is trying to tackle the NFL in the best ways that they feel possible. It's an impossible task. It's not going to be able to be done. I think the NFL is going to beat the NBA pretty well on Christmas Day, sans that 76ers-Lakers game. But when you have Packers-Bears and you have Rams-Seahawks sandwiched around Bills, Broncos, that's the NFL playing, meaning business. And the NBA can only do so much. And so they decided, well, let's try to also then dominate opening night. And it's too bad because it comes at the expense of the Knickerbockers. I can't believe I'm feeling bad for New York Knicks fans, but that's where we are here on Stu Gotts and Company Live. Maybe Taylor Vipolis is and Stu Gotts are rubbing off on me. She's Monty Bolaños. Hit her up at Monty Bolaños. You can find me at Dan Beyer on Fox. A fun show today coming up later on. We're going to talk with former All-Pro linebacker of the Chicago Bears, Lance Briggs, get his thoughts on the big move in Minnesota today. Isaac will have more details on that coming up at the bottom of the hour. Plus, Dodgers and Royals back and forth last night. And the Dodgers are in the news. So is their newest piece. You wouldn't believe what Tarek Skubal had to say about his future. She's Monty Bolaños. I'm Dan Beyer, in for Stu Gotts and Company Live here on Fox Sports Radio. 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
12: I'm Dan Patrick, and this is Above the Noise. The Cowboys' offense was nearly unstoppable last year. Dallas, with two elite receivers, a quarterback capable of making every throw, and a reliable running back in Javonte Williams. The problem was the defense allowed a league worst of just over 30 points per game. The good news is nearly everybody from that offense is back, and the defense has to just become average this year. They have Quinnen Williams. They just re-signed him. Rashawn Gary. They drafted Ohio State safety Caleb Downs. They brought in a pass rusher in Malachi Lawrence in round one. Now, none of that suddenly turns Dallas into the steel curtain, but it's got to be an upgrade. Dallas doesn't need a defense to dominate, just one that can occasionally get off the field and keeping the opposition from scoring 30 every Sunday. If the offense continues putting up points at a high rate, an average defense could completely change the Cowboys' ceiling. Sometimes you don't need to fix everything. 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I'm Dan Patrick, and this is Above the Noise. 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
8: Here's your sports radio forecast. Today, a flood watch is in effect for our area with showers and thunderstorms possible. Highs around 94. Tonight, the threat of thunderstorms remains with lows around 72. More of the same as we hit Wednesday with highs in the low 90s. And the threat of showers and thunderstorms remains on Thursday with highs returning to the mid-90s. And that's your forecast on sports radio.
13: Baseball's version of thoughts and prayers, which really fixes nothing and is just annoying. So stop saying it, okay? Don't panic. You might as well say, well, thoughts and prayers to us. No, stop. Lately, the Dodgers, their sponsorship. I know they've got pretty much only Japanese sponsorship, but they should have IHOP as a sponsor.

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13: From Sports Radio, here is your Virginia Sports Minute. I'm Gene Marano. Wide receiver Stephon Diggs is now a Washington Commander and a new target for Commanders quarterback Jaden Daniels. Diggs says he's ready to go.
14: Take care of the players. Some good people over here. I had some existing relationships from guys that were in Houston, so some carry over there. They got a great young quarterback, and I'm familiar with young quarterbacks. I've been productive, kind of know my way around the field a little bit. I come with like a little bit of experience, I would say. Then leadership, I know everybody's led differently. I'm new here, so just trying to earn my keeping.
13: And Virginia Tech head football coach James Franklin says the Hokies are headed in the right direction with the season opener versus VMI just over 3 weeks away.
15: I like where we're headed. I like how the guys are working. I think the staff has been excellent, very, very confident with that. So we're excited, just stacking days, getting better every single day. And again, I'm pleased with how the staff and the players are all working.
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16: ABC News, I'm Michelle Franzen. Attacks on vessels intensifying in the Gulf region. The Houthis in Yemen claiming they targeted a cargo ship transporting Saudi military equipment in the Red Sea, killing six. The ongoing war with Iran, along with inflation, also impacting Americans saddled with debt.
17: We owe more and we're not paying our bills on time. The Federal Reserve Bank of New York says Americans now owe $1.26 trillion on credit cards, and 12% of us are delinquent in paying even the minimum amount. High cost of gas, groceries, and household items all contributing. One thing helping those lucky enough to own a home, equity. More people are tapping into that, figuring a refinanced mortgage at a little over 6.5% makes more sense than a credit card balance of 23%. Sherry Preston, ABC News.
16: Severe storms on the move. A tornado warning temporarily grounded planes in Chicago earlier today. That forced evacuation at Midway Airport's air traffic control tower. The same storms now targeting the Mid-Atlantic. This is ABC News.
18: Here's your Sports Radio forecast. Today, a flood watch is in effect for our area with showers and thunderstorms possible. Highs around 94. Tonight, the threat of thunderstorms remains with lows around 72. More of the same as we hit Wednesday with highs in the low 90s. And the threat of showers and thunderstorms remains on Thursday with highs returning to the mid-90s. And that's your forecast on Sports Radio.
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4: Yes. 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
0: Yep. I'm going to say $400.
4: $1,999.
0: Wow.
4: Get your foot in the door.
0: Also, I know how to play the game. I went low. So your number
4: yes,
0: would
4: that's right.
0: Be
4: highlighted. It's a good team player here.
0: Yes, right here. My wife never wants to be on my side. I'll be like, guess how much this house costs?
4: She'll go said like $3,000.
0: She'll go like $4.6 million. I'm like, no, it's 2.1. But yeah, so it's the downer.
4: The price and right in you. The price is right in you going under.
0: Is that for opening night or Christmas?
4: Opening night. Okay. 76ers, Knicks, Madison Square Garden, most expensive home opener of all time. Get in price, $1,999.
0: So the Sixers play the Knicks on opening night, and the Sixers will play the Lakers on Christmas Day. Jason Stewart.
6: And no credit to Bleacher Report, by the way. This is a cheap post for clicks, and it's working. But Bleacher Report on their Twitter account says, LeBron and Bronny are set to make the history with being the first father-son matchup on Christmas Day in NBA history.
0: Oh, yeah. I didn't even think about that.
6: Considering they're the first father-son combo ever, they're going to set records with everything they do. Yeah, thanks, Bleacher Report.
0: If they did it on New Year's Day, it would have been the first on New Year's Day. If they did it on January 16th.
4: That's what we're going to hear next year.
0: Yeah. It would have been my birthday, by the way. And that would have been the first for January 16th. Yeah.
10: Happy birthday.
4: Every year we're going to hear it in a new day that they're playing each other. The first time on this day.
0: History in the making. And I'm sure NBC or ABC, whoever gets that game, will not make a big deal about
4: it at all. Of course not.
0: Not at all. Look at Bronny giving LeBron his Christmas gift at half court.
6: Somebody's getting coal under the tree.
0: Tirico then will train. Now, Tirico may be doing football. That's right. So it'll probably be an ABC.
4: Because
0: he'll be in Seattle catching salmon as the Seahawks face the Rams on Christmas Day. Justin Jefferson's going to be catching footballs from Kyler Murray.
4: Nice.
0: Kevin O'Connell made the announcement today that QB1 will be Kyler Murray. Expect him to start their preseason game this weekend. So you know what that means, Monty?
4: What?
0: J.J. McCarthy is the backup. Now, Carson Wentz is in town as well, but we expect J.J. McCarthy to be number two. He's played like number two at times, but that's beside the point. This is what Kevin O'Connell had to say about J.J. McCarthy's demotion in wake of Kyler Murray being named the starter.
19: You know, he's still a guy that's only played 10 games. He's shown improvement off of last year. You know, even in this training camp with the work he's put in and his comfort level just growing a little bit day in and day out. I'm still very excited to continue to, you know, get to work with him every single day, coach him. And as he knows, he's holding the pen on his story, and we're going to support him and try to just help him continue to improve as a young player at the most difficult position in sports. And, you know, he's got to also understand this isn't just a long-term mindset, which we want to have always for a player his caliber and a young player like him, but it could be an immediate response needed. And, you know, JJ's the kind of guy that'll be ready to rock and roll. I know that.
0: All right. Ready to rock and roll.
4: Yeah. Okay.
0: It just seems like such a dated reference, but
4: because he doesn't believe it. He didn't know what to say.
0: I also think that there is, like, if you're Minnesota, it's more than winning football games. Like, you have to show Justin Jefferson and Jordan Addison and all of your weapons on offense. You mentioned Juwan Jennings now in Minnesota. When you have those guys there, you have to show them that there's a commitment to get them the football. And you can't just try to run it back and keep your fingers crossed with J.J. McCarthy. Like, there's a commitment to those players, and that's why I think they ultimately went to Kyler Murray.
4: A commitment also to the defense, that they're not wasting their time with the defense that did so much last year for Minnesota. You know, like, it just, you have to show everybody that's putting in so much work that you're trying to get more than just the wins. You're trying to get the division and get into the playoffs and have a real legitimate chance. So, yeah, this is not surprising, as we said yesterday.
0: Do you feel bad for J.J. McCarthy?
4: No.
0: Not at all.
4: I don't
0: either.
4: Now you're about to make me

0: No.
1: There's, but it's not personal. It's just the time frame as well of how we look at these young players and young quarterbacks. Now, they're not going to pick up his fifth-year option. We know that. We don't even know if he's going to be in Minnesota. But it's just the cost of doing business and how business is now done in the NFL. You just don't get as much time as you would have hoped. She's Monty Bolaños. I'm Dan Beyer. We talk about cheaters next. We are Fox Sports.
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1: From Sports Radio, here is your Virginia Sports Minute. I'm Gene Marano. Wide receiver Stephon Diggs is now a Washington Commander and a new target for Commanders quarterback Jaden Daniels. Diggs says he's ready to go.
2: Take care of their players. Some good people over here. I had some existing relationships from guys that were in Houston, so some carry over there. They got a great young quarterback, and I'm familiar with young quarterbacks. I've been productive, kind of know my way around the field a little bit. I come with like a little bit of experience, I would say. Then leadership, I know everybody's led differently. I'm new here, so just trying to earn my keeping.
1: And Virginia Tech head football coach James Franklin says the Hokies are headed in the right direction with the season opener versus VMI just over 3 weeks away.
3: I like where we're headed. I like how the guys are working. I think the staff has been excellent, very, very confident with that. So we're excited, just stacking days, getting better every single day. And again, I'm pleased with how the staff and the players are all working.
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4: ABC News, I'm Michelle Franzen. President Trump says he spoke to U.S. Marine and veteran Robert Gilman after his release from a Russian prison. He was held for 4 years and there are reports of abuse. He's on a flight to a U.S. military hospital in Texas for medical evaluation. ABC's Patrick Reeval has more.
5: Gilman was imprisoned while he was visiting Russia after he was accused of kicking a police officer. And his family and the U.S. government say those charges were essentially trumped up. Of course, we've seen this before in Russia, where the Kremlin takes Americans essentially hostages, including famously Brittany Griner, Evan Gershkovich, and the other former Marine Trevor Reed. Now, President Trump has posted saying that Russia agreed to release Gilman on humanitarian grounds.
4: In Western Colombia, a scramble to find survivors following yesterday's powerful earthquake. More than 200 people are dead, hundreds of others listed as missing. On Wall Street today, stocks ending lower due to uncertainty that continues over the war with Iran. This is ABC News.
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0: Forecast. Today, a flood watch is in effect for our area with showers and thunderstorms possible. Highs around 94. Tonight, the threat of thunderstorms remains with lows around 72. More of the same as we hit Wednesday with highs in the low 90s. And the threat of showers and thunderstorms remains on Thursday with highs returning to the mid 90s. And that's your forecast on Sports Radio.
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2: News director here at Fox Sports Radio. Isn't that the official title? Operations manager?
3: Something like that.
2: Yes. Also,
4: he runs this place.
3: I wear a few hats.
2: Doesn't run this place, but that's for another time and another show. Isaac Lowenkron, Jason Stewart, and Chris Perfett here as well. You came into the studio yesterday when Monty and I were here, and you had some breaking news for us, and the breaking news was that Jackie the Bald Eagle died. Can you give us some background on this breaking news?
3: Yeah, so, it seemed kind of odd because, I had always thought it was a local story, but it started following the live stream of Jackie and Shadow, who live in Big Bear, California.
2: Place where you
3: right? I frequent Big Bear. Have my whole life, I started watching the live stream back in COVID. It became pretty popular, they are live streaming the nest. So we were able to watch Jackie and Shadow, hatch, 7 different chicks over the years. There was, I think, in 2024 there was a drama where Jackie was like on the eggs for 2.5 straight days during a snowstorm just to save them. And about a month ago, she was attacked by some other eagles in the area. Now, she was sent to the Ojai Raptor facility.
2: All right.
3: For care.
2: I saw updates throughout the last couple of weeks.
3: Right. And basically the idea is that poor Jackie was already very ill when she was attacked. Might have been one of the reasons why she was attacked.
2: Well, I thought when you came in yesterday that it was kind of like a joke. That he was saying, like, breaking news, Jackie died. Little did I realize that it was anything but a joke. I had seen updates over the last couple of weeks. I got home last night and watched the news, and it led the 5 o'clock news. Not only did it lead the 5 o'clock news, it said continuing coverage. Keep it here on ABC7 was the station that I had on. And I thought to myself, my goodness, I had no idea. Within 4 hours, KTLA, a local station in LA, posted about Jackie. 41,000 likes on this page.
3: Just like that.
2: I had no idea that it was that wide ranging. Jason Stewart, you frequent Big Bear as well. I was caught off guard by this.
5: I do frequent Big Bear, and I've never understood the attention about this. But I think this is kind of speaks to, in general, people love animals and pets even a little more so than they love humans. You know, there are examples in recent years of people getting in more trouble because of something they did to animals than they did to humans or other people have done to humans. It's like, it's a strange fascination that I can't relate to. I did not have an emotional connection. Too bad for the bird, but it wasn't this big thing for me.
3: And let's not forget the American bald eagle in Southern California was becoming an endangered species after all the in the 70s.
2: But I think it's also just everything that you said leading up to it, stuff that I wasn't necessarily privy to. It basically served as a reality TV show.
3: Yeah, it was
2: like
3: great.
2: She was a main character.
3: 100%.
2: This bald eagle. And I was like, I don't want any bird to die, but I was, when you came in yesterday, I'm like, I don't know if he's being serious or if he's actually joking. And then I asked Jason today. He goes, I think he was serious. And the numbers show that it was very serious.
3: 100% serious.
2: R.I.P. to Jackie. Thanks to Mike Lingard. Monty and I will be back tomorrow on Stu Gotts & Company Live here on Fox Sports Radio. Bye. We are Fox
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3: The comeback tour begins. I'm Anish Shroff with this Panthers Update.
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3: It's been a long journey for Panthers running back Jonathan Brooks. The Panthers selected Brooks in the second round in the 2024 draft. He was the first running back taken, but Brooks at the time was coming off a torn ACL he had suffered in his final season at Texas. After missing most of the season, Brooks only appeared in three games for the Panthers as a rookie before re-tearing the ACL in his right knee. He missed all of last season, and the road back has taught him many lessons.
16: I feel like it allowed me to learn a lot in the game of football, on the field and off the field. I really dug into my faith. I've never been as strong in my faith as I am now. And I think that that's helped me become a better person. It's helped me break habits. It's helped me do everything in my everyday life to become a better partner, a better teammate, and a better family member.
3: In his final season at Texas, Brooks, in just 10 games, ran for more than 1,100 yards, averaging more than 6 yards per carry.
16: I feel like I'm back to my young self, just out there playing free.
3: I'm Anish Shroff on the Carolina Panthers Radio Network.
14: 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UNC Charlotte.
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0: We are Covino and Rich. Steve Covino with my Slowpoke Rodriguez shirt. Rich Davis.
1: This is an underrated, understated character from back in the day.
0: Yeah, this was a great Looney Tunes character. I bought this shirt in protest. Remember they were trying to cancel him years ago? So this shirt's a few years old because he almost got canceled. And I was like, no! On behalf of all the Vatos Locos, we support Slowpoke Rodriguez. Yeah, so anyway, CNR on FSR with Danny G, Sexy Ryan, and The Kron. And thank you, Fox Sports Radio Nation, for hanging out with us live from the Fox Sports Radio studio. If you miss any of today's show, any show ever, catch the podcast. And Danny G even puts not only a best of every day, best of the week on Saturday. So search Covino and Rich wherever you get your podcasts. And we're also streaming live. So, like I said, we're on YouTube now. You could watch the show anytime.
1: And by the way, just a reminder, we talked about the Cardinals, and I think two wins will be where we sit at.
2: Yeah, I feel like you're wrong because you're going down their schedule saying loss.
1: Rich is just being cute. He's like, they're underdogs in all 17 games. And Danny,
2: I had to look this up though, Rich.
1: Yeah.
2: How many upsets do we average per week in the NFL during the regular season last year?
1: Where the underdog beats the favorite in Vegas.
2: 1.5 each week. Okay,
0: Remember when Danny G's Raiders beat the Patriots to start the season? You don't think there's a few of those for the Cardinals?
1: The only winnable games they have are against like the Raiders, Jets, Saints. Like the Cardinals play their tough division and then all their AFC games, a lot of them come out of the AFC West. So they have to play the Broncos,
2: even the best teams in the NFL have a clunker during the regular season.
1: Two wins.
2: Cardinals. And lose to one of those types of teams like the Cardinals.
1: Two wins if you're lucky.
0: Hey, maybe Rich is right.
1: Now the other team, Danny. Ryan, dare I schedule watch one more second? Do you mind?
2: Oh, no.
1: Let's do it. I mean, I want to go to the NFC North, shall we?
3: The Rich loves to look at the schedule game.
1: Schedule watching. Yeah. 8.5 wins.
2: Don't you think once an hour is enough?
1: 8.5, Danny. The Vikings, because I figure if we're going to talk about these two teams, Vikings and Cardinals, where they sit after the Kyler Murray deal.
0: Kyler Murray is the starting quarterback of the Vikings as of today.
1: Yeah, 8.5 wins, which is, I mean, exactly 500. They are the quintessential 500 team in the NFL. 8.5. Do you think they'll go 9-8 or 8-9? Like, they are predicted to be 500 on the dot. So you tell me, over or under, if you want to start with the regular season, you got to tell me, do you think the Vikings match up against their division? Like, all right, they play the Packers in Minnesota. That's 0-1 to me.
2: Yeah. Always a slugfest.
1: You go to Chicago, 0-2. You play the Bucks. What do you say there? Your boy Baker.
0: I always give Baker the edge.
1: All right, 0-3.
0: Especially in the beginning of the season.
1: 0-3. Now you go
0: by midseason, he'll be all banged up.
1: Dolphins.
2: You're right. At least 1-2 there,
1: all right.
2: Rich.
1: All right, 1-2. And then you go to the Dolphins, 2-2?
2: Yeah, that's more reasonable.
1: Okay. Saints, 3-2. Colts, 4-2. 3-3. We'll go 3-3.
2: All right.
1: Lions, 3-4. Bills, 3-5.
0: Ooh.
1: Packers, I'm going to say you split, so now I'm going 4-5.
0: Mm-hmm.
1: Niners, 4-6. Panthers, 5-6. Patriots, 5-7. Lions again, are you going to split with them? Maybe.
2: I'd say split.
1: 6-7. Commanders, 7-7. Jets, 8-7. Bears, 8-8. And oh my God, what do we miss? We missed what? So they are essentially a 500 team. I don't know where the 17th game went, but they are. My goodness, the definition of 500. Now I have to figure out where I missed the game.
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10: Ladies and gentlemen, this is The Odd Couple with Rob Parker and Kelvin Washington.
11: If you can tell me you've watched Patrick Mahomes over the last few years and he's the same quarterback as when he broke into the league, I don't think you're being honest, because he's not the same quarterback. This is a reputation pick. Patrick Mahomes is definitely on the other side, going the other way.
10: This is The Odd Couple with Rob Parker and Kelvin Washington.
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13: I'm Dan Patrick, and this is Above the Noise. The Cowboys' offense was nearly unstoppable last year. Dallas, with two elite receivers, a quarterback capable of making every throw, and a reliable running back in Javonte Williams. The problem was the defense allowed a league worst of just over 30 points per game. The good news is nearly everybody from that offense is back, and the defense has to just become average this year. They have Quinnen Williams. They just re-signed him. Rashawn Gary. They drafted Ohio State safety Caleb Downs. They brought in a pass rusher in Malachi Lawrence in round one. Now, none of that suddenly turns Dallas into the steel curtain, but it's got to be an upgrade. Dallas doesn't need a defense to dominate, just one that can occasionally get off the field and keeping the opposition from scoring 30 every Sunday. If the offense continues putting up points at a high rate, an average defense could completely change the Cowboys' ceiling. Sometimes you don't need to fix everything. 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I'm Dan Patrick, and this is Above the Noise. 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
18: The Minnesota Vikings today named Kyler Murray their starting quarterback. J.J. McCarthy, the Vikings' first-round pick 2 years ago, will be the backup. Chicago Bears head coach Ben Johnson announced that newly signed safety Kobe Bryant is expected to miss 4 to 6 months after undergoing knee surgery. Bryant injured his knee early.

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4: 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Today, a flood watch is in effect for our area with showers and thunderstorms possible. Highs around 94. Tonight, the threat of thunderstorms remains with lows around 72. More of the same as we hit Wednesday with highs in the low 90s. And the threat of showers and thunderstorms remains on Thursday with highs returning to the mid 90s. And that's your forecast on sports radio.
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7: Not a bad think, right?
8: Okay, PC?
7: It's Kurt Hennig.
8: Yeah.
7: Though, Hennig. Right? Yeah, because there's a lot of people that say Hennig. I'm like, yeah. It's not. It's Hennig. Kurt Hennig.
8: If you missed...
7: who is BFFs with Wade Boggs.
8: Yeah, if you missed our Body by Boggs conversation.
7: Dude, Boggs would be getting in the ring right now if Hennig was still around, dude.
8: My goodness.
7: Yeah, because so, he's looking great.
8: Hopefully you're having a Wade Boggs type of week.
7: Honestly, it's inspiring. I just hit a milestone birthday, right? And I'm thinking to myself, if Boggs could look like that at 68, yeah. Even though his head looks out of proportion, even though he has like a giant head with a ripped body now, it gives hope, you know? You're like, yeah.
9: From Omaha, Nebraska, by way of Tampa, Florida.
7: Dude, it's really impressive. Congrats to him.
9: Wade, the new Chuck Norris Boggs.
8: Yeah, dude, I feel like Boggs he might be the new Chuck Norris.
7: He's breaking the internet right now, Wade Boggs.
8: Well, hey. Lots of fun today. We talked some NFL, Kyler Murray and J.J. McCarthy. We talked about ripped Wade Boggs. Had a lot of fun.
9: Carson Beck.
8: We talked about how the Cardinals are going to win 2 games at most this year.
9: Again,
8: maybe
9: he's
8: two.
9: Wrong.
8: Maybe
7: Yo,
8: two.
7: Rich, you're on all those GLPs. I'm on those RLBs, bro. Ripped like Boggs. Ripped like Boggs.
8: I'm not on them yet.
7: Yeah. I'm on those RLB1s right now.
8: I'm going to get blood work done, like my annual physical. And I'm going to ask my doctor what he says. But is a doctor going to tell you they have to play it safe?
7: You know
8: right?
7: How women go to plastic surgeons and they're like, can you give me the Kim Kardashian sort of look? Guys are going to be running with pictures of Boggs. And they're like, doc, I just need whatever he's on.
8: Give me the Boggs. So funny. All right. Well, you know what? In a little bit, we're going to talk about the NBA schedule. Besides football, because we can talk about football all day. There's an interesting story because the NBA schedule came out, and some people.

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9: From Sports Radio, here is your Virginia Sports Minute. I'm Gene Marano. Wide receiver Stephon Diggs is now a Washington Commander and a new target for Commanders quarterback Jaden Daniels. Diggs says he's ready to go.
10: Take care of their players. Some good people over here. I had some existing relationships from guys that were in Houston, so some carry over there. They got a great young quarterback, and I'm familiar with young quarterbacks. I've been productive, kind of know my way around the field a little bit. I come with like a little bit of experience, I would say. And then leadership, I know everybody's led differently. I'm new here, so just trying to earn my keeping.
9: And Virginia Tech head football coach James Franklin says the Hokies are headed in the right direction with the season opener versus VMI just over 3 weeks away.
11: I like where we're headed. I like how the guys are working. I think the staff has been excellent, very, very confident with that. So we're excited, just stacking days, getting better every single day. And again, I'm pleased with how the staff and the players are all working.
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12: ABC News, I'm Michelle Franzen. U.S. Marine and veteran Robert Gilman on a flight back to America after his release from a Russian prison. Gilman was wrongfully detained, the State Department says, on disputed charges for more than 4 years. Kieran Ramsey is the chief investigative officer of Global Reach. He advocated for his release and represents Gilman's family and says he was abused and is gravely ill.
13: Unfortunately, it took a critical health situation for Mr. Gilman to be secured and put on a U.S. government plane and sent home.
12: President Trump says he talked with Russia's president and he agreed to the humanitarian release. More than 200 people are confirmed dead in Colombia following yesterday's powerful earthquake. Crews still digging through rubble to find survivors. Tomorrow will usher in a triple cosmic spectacle. In addition to a parade of six planets lining up across a pre-dawn sky, there will be a total solar eclipse. And researchers say the best meteor shower of the year will serve as the encore. This is ABC News.
14: Here's your Sports Radio forecast. Today, a flood watch is in effect for our area with showers and thunderstorms possible. Highs around 94. Tonight, the threat of thunderstorms remains with lows around 72. More of the same as we hit Wednesday with highs in the low 90s. And the threat of showers and thunderstorms remains on Thursday with highs returning to the mid-90s. And that's your forecast on Sports Radio.
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1: It's been a long journey for Panthers running back Jonathan Brooks. The Panthers selected Brooks in the second round in the 2024 draft. He was the first running back taken, but Brooks at the time was coming off a torn ACL he had suffered in his final season at Texas. After missing most of the season, Brooks only appeared in three games for the Panthers as a rookie before re-tearing the ACL in his right knee. He missed all of last season, and the road back has taught him many lessons.
2: I feel like it allowed me to learn a lot in the game of football, on the field and off the field. I really dug into my faith. I'm really, I've never been as strong in my faith as I am now. And I think that that's helped me become a better person. It's helped me break habits. It's helped me do everything in my everyday life to become a better partner, a better teammate, and a better family member.
1: In his final season at Texas, Brooks, in just 10 games, ran for more than 1,100 yards, averaging more than 6 yards per carry.
2: I feel like I'm back to my young self, just out there playing free.
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10: Today, the Minnesota Vikings named Kyler Murray their starting quarterback. J.J. McCarthy, the Vikings' first-round pick 2 years ago, will serve as the backup. Chicago Bears head coach Ben Johnson announced that newly signed safety Kobe Bryant is expected to miss 4 to 6 months after undergoing knee surgery. Bryant injured his knee originally early in camp and was initially expected to be out for 8 to 10 weeks. Bryant signed a 3-year, $40 million deal with the Bears after winning a Super Bowl last season with the Seattle Seahawks. In Major League Baseball today, the Los Angeles Angels fired pitching coach Mike Maddox. The NBA announced today that the defending champion New York Knicks will host LeBron James and the Philadelphia 76ers on opening night, October 20th. James and the Sixers will visit his former team, the Lakers, on Christmas Day. I'm Isaac Lohenkron.
11: One guy is happily divorced. One guy is happily married. One guy gets called Daddy by his three beautiful daughters. One guy gets called Daddy after a credit card approval. One guy won a state high school basketball championship. One guy only covered a state high school basketball championship. One guy does voiceovers for fast food chains. One guy only eats fast food. Does this seem weird to anybody else?
12: Crazy!
11: Can this sports writer and this sports fan share a radio show without driving each other crazy? Now,

0: first round draft pick or first round talent anyway. Right. I think Harbaugh convinced people that, you know, that he was perfect
1: pro
0: for the pros.
1: Style. Yeah.
0: He didn't even pass the ball in college.
1: Right.
0: What type of pro style is that? So, look, all they're doing, it's a stopgap, man. It's a Band-Aid, but it's a pretty exotic Band-Aid. Got some birds on there. Got some, you know, got some
1: it's
0: designs.
1: The one your kids ask for.
0: It's not the plain old beige rubber band that you find at the bottom of a swimming pool. It's an exotic rubber band, and you're trying to see, a Band-Aid, then you're trying to see if this thing really works.
1: All right. Well, you know, in the words of our good friend Rob Parker, it's not about being right. It's about getting it right. And one team in the NFL is really trying to get it right. We'll get to that next. It is The Odd Couple with me, Rob G. from Salon, sitting in for Rob Parker, Calvin Washington. 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
18: Here's your sports radio forecast. Tonight we'll see scattered showers, mainly between 9 p.m. and 1 a.m., staying mostly cloudy with a low around 69. Mostly sunny and hot for Wednesday with a high near 91. Wednesday night has a chance of showers, partly cloudy with a low around 71. Chance of showers for Thursday, mostly sunny and hot with a high near 92. And Friday has a slight chance of showers, partly sunny and hot with a high near 91. And that's your forecast here on Sports Radio.
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0: Can we expect a bounce back from him with this new regime, or is it going to be an adjustment period?
1: Well, Jesse Minter, the head coach, they're going to run the ball. With Derrick Henry, that it's going to start with him. But what I find interesting is, you know, they're going to change it up a little bit in terms of philosophy. This is hard to believe, and the first time probably in, I don't know, over a decade that I saw this, but they don't have a fullback. Like Patrick Ricard now, who's one of the best fullbacks in the NFL, went with Harbaugh to the Giants. And Declan Doyle, who's the youngest offensive coordinator of the National Football League, he came over from Chicago. He was not the play caller last year with Ben Johnson. He was called the offensive coordinator, but he didn't call the plays. First time at 30 years old, he's calling plays. But his roots are with Sean Payton. He coached with the Saints, and he was on Sean's staff early on with the Broncos. So it's going to look different. Yes, they're going to run the ball. It's going to revolve around play action and the run game. But they're going to bring a lot of different concepts. I really look forward to seeing what Baltimore does. It's going to look different. But unfortunately, and I saw it happen, I was able to see the injury happen. Nate Wiggins, their top corner, the left cornerback, number two, he went up. It was a deep route, left corner in the end zone. And he went up with Jacoby Lane, their third-round receiver out of USC, who really, really looks good, by the way, really having a great camp. Wiggins writhing in pain, holding his left knee and leg. It looked bad. He's having testing, as I understand it, and they're hoping for the best. But if he's out for a long time or the season, they're in trouble because their backups, other than T.J. Champ, are all journeymen. Chidobe Awuzie, who will step in for Wiggins at least temporarily, is there. Imani Awarie, formerly of the Lions, who was a draft pick, is there. So I'm hoping that this is not a long-term injury, but we'll see.
2: Let's talk about the Eagles. You visited them this training camp.
1: Yep.
2: I guess this is the new-look Eagles. I think Jalen Hurts is still on the hot seat, possibly. Is this what you saw in training camp? Are they going back to 2 years ago where they were a heavy run, heavy Saquon Barkley team? Or are they trying to kind of usher Jalen Hurts into a more of a dynamic, pass the ball down the field type of quarterback?
1: All right. So what's interesting is what you brought up was their offense in 2022, the first year that A.J. Brown was there. They made a decision that they were going to throw the ball deep. The league had no idea what to expect. Hurts and Brown were unbelievable. And then it kind of cratered. The offensive coordinator, Brian Johnson, got caught in between Hurts and Nick Sirianni, who they were not having a great relationship at 23. They mended fences. Everything was great. Won a Super Bowl, though, as you talked about, Barkley signs there, has the best season in NFL history from beginning to end. It's incredible. And then last season, from their offensive line, just got old real quick, beat up. Cam Jurgens had surgery, their center. Lennon Dickerson had, I think, his fifth knee surgery. He's had back problems. And Lane Johnson, who's probably going to be Hall of Famer, the right tackle, he wound up getting hurt last season. He had the Lisfranc rupture. He's fine now. He's back. He left the team temporarily to tend to personal business. But the thing is, they're definitely getting back to the run. It starts with a run. As long as Barkley is there, they're going to run it. But they're going to the first time in Nick Sirianni's 6 years. They're going to West Coast scheme. And Sean Mannion, he just retired 3 years ago. Now he's calling plays. It looks different. It's really odd watching Hurts trying to get the ball out quickly. Like I'm seeing, you mentioned Jackson Dart. They're going to West Coast.
2: Yeah.
1: Dart's not real comfortable with it. You know, he's a playmaker, real athletic. Scrambler, he'll make a lot of plays and he gives up play. He makes bad decisions. So it's good. You got to be patient, Giant fans, but they got a lot of talent. But getting back to Philly to finish them off, they have enough there from their skill set at receiver and tight end to get this done. But Hurts has just got to play consistently on time. He's never done that since he was drafted in 2020.
2: I guess it's essentially a make or break year for him, right?
1: In a way, because he's due for an extension. You're absolutely right.
2: Yep.
1: Yep. In fact, there's not a lot of guaranteed money in next year's contract. He's going to want a new deal if he plays well. And you're right. I think, I mean, I can't argue with you. He's got to play well this season for him to extend it.
0: His name's Adam Kaplan, Fox Sports Radio, NFL Insider. Adam, enjoy the rest of the training camp tour, man. We'll talk to you soon.
2: Appreciate you, Cap.
1: Thanks, guys.
2: Yep.
0: All right, coming up next, Ephraim. It's a decision that continues to backfire, and yet they can't stop making it in the NFL. We'll get into that next. It is The Odd Couple with me, Rob G., Robert Gary, Ephraim Salaam, sitting in for Rob Parker, Kevin Washington. This is The Odd Couple. Fox Sports Radio.
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25: CNews, I'm Dave Packer. Midterm primaries in six states today. Polls close this hour in Vermont and in South Carolina,
1: where voters are deciding who will replace the late Senator Lindsey Graham on the general election ballot. Among

0: Nine Republicans running is Graham's sister, Darlene Graham. His family says the health of a U.S. Marine veteran held captive has dangerously deteriorated. ABC's Patrick Riebel.
1: 32-year-old Robert Gilman is now on his way back to the U.S. after a four-year ordeal held in a Russian prison. Gilman was imprisoned while he was visiting Russia after he was accused of kicking a police officer. And his family and the U.S. government say those charges were essentially trumped up.
0: The death toll surpassing 220 and rising after that 7.4 magnitude earthquake that shook Western Colombia. A family of five dead in Kansas, all killed by a shooter who turned the gun on himself. This morning, Winfield police say they got a 911 call from a man who said he killed his entire family and planned to kill himself. This is ABC News.
2: Here's your sports radio forecast. Tonight we'll see scattered showers, mainly between 9 p.m. and 1 a.m., staying mostly cloudy with a low around 69. Mostly sunny and hot for Wednesday with a high near 91. Wednesday night has a chance of showers, partly cloudy, with a low around 71. Chance of showers for Thursday, mostly sunny and hot, with a high near 92. And Friday has a slight chance of showers, partly sunny and hot, with a high near 91. And that's your forecast here on Sports Radio.
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9: The Minnesota Vikings today named Kyler Murray their starting quarterback. J.J. McCarthy, the Vikings' first-round pick 2 years ago, will be the backup. Chicago Bears head coach Ben Johnson announced that newly signed safety Kobe Bryant is expected to miss 4 to 6 months after undergoing knee surgery. Bryant injured his knee early in camp and was initially expected to be out for 8 to 10 weeks. Bryant signed a 3-year, $40 million deal with the Bears after winning a Super Bowl last season with the Seahawks. NBA announced the defending champion New York Knicks will host LeBron James and the Philadelphia 76ers on opening night, October the 20th. In Major League Baseball today, the Los Angeles Angels fired pitching coach Mike Maddox. On the field right now, the Cubs have a 5-3 lead at Washington, top of the fourth. The Cubs' Pete Crow Armstrong with his 27th home run of the season. The Nationals' C.J. Abrams with his 29th home run. I'm Isaac Lohengrin.
10: One guy is happily divorced. One guy is happily married. One guy gets called daddy by his 3 beautiful daughters. Aww. One guy gets called daddy after a credit card approval. One guy won a state high school basketball championship. One guy only covered a state high school basketball championship. One guy does voiceovers for fast food chains. One guy only eats fast food. Does this seem weird to anybody else?
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10: 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And sitting in for Rob Parker and Kelvin Washington, here's Robert Guerra and NFL legend Ephraim Salah.
12: I can't believe I'm arguing with the guy who's bragging about being built like Rob Parker.
13: Okay.
14: Oh, 6'5", 180 pounds.
13: Yeah, that's how he's built now as a grown man.
12: I'm just saying, over here bragging about
13: it. I was that as a 16-year-old.
12: So you were a young Rob Parker. Anyway.
15: Wow.
13: Well, we could talk about how you were built.
12: Yes.
13: How old were you here?
12: This.